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Yeah.

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0: 살살살이지라 마이언 벤장 왔어 미루와 좋아오 야대
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Bible says, a point of war, a tenuity, and a soul. That area, you know, and you are trying. What the fuck?

Hey!

0: The NBA playoffs are underway, and now you can trade every game on Kalshi. 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

0: economy, very soon you cannot get teacher training allowance. You cannot get nursing training allowance. You cannot pay your children's school fees. You cannot get a job to do. Agriculture will be declining. Electricity prices will be going up. Is this the sort of nice man we want? He may be a nice man, but he's an incompetent nice man.
1: Nana Buachi Trumu the Third, Juayao, and Kwanta Maihin.
2: In my own view, we cannot as Africans keep on lamenting, because the problem with us Africans also is that we are prisoners of sorrows and lamentation. So we say, oh God, God, let's not allow God to enter into these things which we can do ourselves.
3: And most, some of them have stood before.
4: Everybody.
3: Adaini Mohas.
4: No, only,
3: Poku.
4: Poku even was trying to. Stood before. He was trying to stood and we disqualified him here.
3: Where?
4: Kwabri East.
5: Strike, you know, I have misplaced my ID card, my national ID card, so I came for a replacement. Only for me to be told that they are on strike. I have been sitting for more than an hour. No one seems coming. And so, you see, we are so much frustrated. A friend of mine is also coming to have his own done. But then, I have just given him an information that the people are on strike and that he shouldn't come. He shouldn't waste time coming. Because I have traveled. I took a taxi from where I stay to this place. Only for me to be told that the people are on strike. And so, that is the situation we have here. All the doors are closed. No one is around. You cannot get any of the officers to even speak to.
6: From Ofigbo Abrest out. So I came here for an update on my Ghana card, but since I came here, there were no people were not here. So I asked and they told me that those working here are on strike. So our problem is that since they are on strike, we are not able to make those updates on our Ghana card. So we plead on the government, pay those workers so that they can come here to work, so that our needs can also be.
7: These are not politically motivated projects. These are projects that were needed yesterday, and we are even late in doing it. Let's support to make sure that we deliver this road for the people of this country. You can see, at least, it's been opened up. Everywhere we went, you saw the determination of the contractors. That is what we are excited about. Big push will be delivered. Of course, there are some contractors whose previous mindset about these things is such that they take the job, sleep on it, and then never care about the timelines. Well, there's a new sheriff in town. President Mahama is not going to tolerate any contractor who takes the job and doesn't work to timeline. We must work within the timelines. And we have another group of contractors who are so determined. We heard this contractor saying that they are ready to start working day and night. And the first contractor to finish work, I suspect, will be somewhere in Volta region. They work three shifts, and they are determined to finish by the end of this year, almost 1 year ahead of schedule. The scope has not been changed. The rates in the BOQ hasn't changed. It is just the attitude of that contractor to prove a point that big push can be delivered on schedule and on time, and that's what we are doing. It is always difficult to imagine how to do things that people can't comprehend. Until it's done, some people will not believe that it will be done. Not too long ago, you heard people say that Accra Kumasi Expressway, the design alone will take 18 months before we start clearing. As you can see, we've cleared more than 20 kilometers already. And we are combining a crash programming, the clearing, the studies and the design and everything, so that we can finish on time. In politics, everything is a choice. You can choose to spend public funds on doing other things. You can choose to do things that matter to people. So, yes, it's not going to be easy, and it hasn't been easy since President Mahama took office. But things that we committed ourselves to in the name of the people, we are funding them. Who would have thought that without borrowing, without anything, we have paid 12 billion, we are still paying contractors under the big push? Today, How many people believe that their big push is not realistic when they can see this happening every day? So it is not unusual for people to, and I wish that especially professional bodies, before they speak, I wish they come to the ministry to get exactly what we are trying to do, especially professional or bodies related to the built environment.
8: Chobwe! Yeah, yeah, yeah. Yeah, yeah, yeah.

6:18 6:18 6:18 6:18 6:18 6:18 6:18 6:18 6:18 6:18 6:18 6:18 6:18 6:18 6:18 6:18 6:18 6:18 6:18 6:18 6:18 6:18 6:18 6:18 6:18 6:18 6:18 6:18 6:18 6:18 6:18 6:18 6:18 6:18 6:18 6:18 6:18 6:18 6:18 6:18 6:18 6:18 6:18 6:18 6:18 6:18 6:18 6:18 6:18 6:18 6:18 6:18 6:18 6:18 6:18 6:18 6:18 6:18 6:18 6:18 6:18 6:18 6:18 6:18 6:18 6:18 6:18 6:18 6:18 6:18 6:18 6:18 6:18 6:18 6:18 6:18 6:18 6:18 6:18 6:18 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

0: 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medicine, and now they are to prepare. That is what we call stabilization. Yes, vertebral stabilization. Another medical terms I'll bet say a spondylosis. Malfunction of spinal cord no and also nerves no. Any juma ye.
1: Okay.
0: Interferences. Ni na terms
1: are
0: ye use the kasa. And scoliosis nya can be. And it's not just say a bibi ne sin and I'm so aman kitan within and cause there was a cono. And inti And no na make us say stress is not this animal ever. And it's make us but if I make back to an amateur and I mean abema, say how ni bemuna. Ti normal one no, say the woman was strong or say sana make no eye. Then otwaso ebane from na the next year twaso on no. The patcher say tifushin ya ya label no degenerated disc.
1: Degenerated disc.
0: Yes. And no obeshano. Na at any infinity beam airway. A sort it's decreasing in size. Inti ne kese na wo normal desk na se de si eye broom esi wo kama kama ah en sheki e jina so na nka se no susi su kama no eno no be she degenerated one na so et
1: so ti
0: inti ewe no na emne e fem degeneration na se e de nimu bubon to kun to kru e hu tie tie inti e ma e so ti
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0: e ba sa e de pressure e ko inti no so inti na wo sa akwa no inti e ma nkitan wo de ni enko ana se e be twetwe sisi After the other one, I label a bulging disc. See, a bulging disc now. If I say pay attention, I cry. Who say, no, you can't bulge, I just had a poo.
1: Okay.
0: I saw who balloon. Now, umia balloon.
1: Yeah.
0: It's umiano. A poo. It's here. That is bulging. See, I'm just had anyone name, but pressure also. Into a mad and a poo, kakra.
1: Okay.
0: Desk now,
1: because I need normal state, no?
0: Yes, me that say. Into a poo. So, what's all question? I said, I know not but will be the third day in a show feels thrown American one. Then the other one at twice, no, a herniated disc.
1: Herniated disc.
0: Yes. And I have a bit, I can't, hernia.
1: Hernia, yes.
0: Hernia, an English word. It's just a BB affinity BM.
1: Okay.
0: It's a herniated disc, no, just a disc, no. Said, I was a doubt, said, I share first one, no. And then you see a free name to a movie from the Diana Dano.
1: A
0: cot to be a fufu, medassi. And two sha, a copper, instance, and a shard in the pits more.
1: Okay.
0: Into that is the nature disc. Yes. A bossa, make us a nerves, no. A first hour to chronim. And it's me, did you
1: my age? Uncle Facebook, Robert, dear, can I see? Sika FM 895 live. Bebuamo wati. Mr. Apumdi, and it's very important. Bebuamo wati, I see, paint me so cornum. Na, a shanty, chimuno de mano. Bunze. Your name is Brosi, and maybe Brosi, yeah, but my apom dinner CPS, and Jimmy. So, Lizzie, trust mommy.
0: Yes, since you're a little desk, no, none, yeah, no, yeah, no. The entire copper, I am a decided 8 minute chair, telephone, so be a chair, x-rays. Oboa, or but on, yeah, cause
1: you will grant, yes.
0: I was saying, I was from the one year, man. Maybe also one cause I'll tell insight about it.
1: Okay.
0: I'm a one who said, hey, I did say next year, and you're sending to an amount. Obo also call coordinate doctor in my ferris obi sa
1: questions
0: me how no e mun sem who are kwenya say obi sa questions so long as e for health no who are right say obi sa
1: e se bisa be so
0: obi sa no nje me nche mu ma because I wetin ase a e ma hu gine say awu si eye anything na nche che we ya e say be ko beyond yeah you say tie for motions obetimi ahwe na mo sin bi dia fi mu yes anso e twa so e kwa the next one e tiny disc
1: tiny disc
0: e no awi ankasa That is it's the third one. I rip up, papa. So I make I say we and pressure no cost no every no. At any time it's me so. So now make a year and later the copper. Maybe I didn't appear be do no. Now once my nerve no spinal cord is just a few no.
1: Okay,
0: it's just a pushy sana.
1: So call a spinal cord no be any issue.
0: A bit at the pressure cost one. It's a

And next, you can send that to it's a bus, sir. I don't think it would be any more a spinal cord, seven comma science in that area. We have communication here. Sir, would you any a passive pain? A best started in some.

0: Guided by a shared purpose and a spirit of collaboration, Emory University students push each other to think creatively and work cooperatively, knowing that different perspectives lead to new ideas.
1: What makes Emory special is that it has very rigorous academics, but a community that is willing to support each other. People are always willing to study together and work hard together.
0: Learn more at emory.edu.
2: Two times within the week.
3: Go through a lot.
2: A lot. Aside that, you know, so enjoy the money far. I want them to cry. Why exceeding yeah, I was thinking the man was so young here then.
3: Oh,
2: it's known so a pimp. Baoba, near nervous system checkup here, and we see who the root cause of now. Or started treatment, and never claimed a few young Kenya.
3: Wow.
2: Now, no, I know who feels a pimaman.
3: I'm Kaka Krabba.
2: Eba.
3: Kumasi chiropractic.
2: And they will say, ultimately, care more sick or can't you be so how we miss such a chiropractic awareness center for?
3: Serious. Kumasi Chiropractic and Wellness Center.
2: Yeah, boy, you know.
3: Copper. Say, I can't
2: even hear.
3: Yes.
2: Doctor Connie Brown, you be a nothing to see you.
3: Americans and Mekan.
2: That is it. And in your case, it's being accepted. Until I enter, show me a tea for Tina, maybe I say. So, we share the last one now. I have 10, very, very thin now.
3: Yeah.
2: Ario. Ario, no, medical actually said pressure, they buy in Tino, Esso, and any bit in the room, if you animal. Share the trust, what I say, and so. Degeneration with osteophyte.
3: Formation.
2: And no, formation, me that's a copper. At the end of the year, you can and also, I start say, and who air and can say a fool. Copper a fool. And to say, well, Chama, the name you know, I was saying, Mubina, Avian, a Kensi.
3: Okay.
2: Think I sent of a phone. So tell you know, then a Kensi Kim. If you use that, there's nothing we can even do to help you.
3: Okay.
2: And this one is a chiropractic, and your case is beyond
3: my own science.
2: A money messy.
3: That's the end of one, my Ukraine.
2: I refuse, copper.
3: I can see you are emotional because it be a
2: who's
3: a boy who's some can beat my boy. No,
2: what's
3: not saying my name, my dear Guansa. Miss Ramani knew answer to Tranamon, anything, Kumasi Chiropractic and Wellness Center. Neko,
2: Nayam Bro,
3: Dr. Brownie, Lizina Mom County, Nantimim Bro,
2: Yam Bro, because a copper, it should be a mum her own. And a ya dear, see, I'm a man's new answer, Nifia dear. Ya we are a ya. And in Tianam Penifo, I was in Miss Saya, dear.
3: Saya, dear.
2: Yes, and Yadi will be pursued on Cossati. And
3: it's
2: in a year, can't say we are my emotional about it. Oh, Chairman Nessie, I can't see you, you know, a fusee, and suddenly became a sedex and a bomb out to irritate you.
3: Yeah.
2: Oh, Friday, you say. A fuser, when I decide, man, Sakwano. A best
4: 7:30 sports.
2: Don't mean, did you maybe all? And to say you'll be the last thing I ever catch us here.
3: Yeah.
2: And you know, it's a surgery, copper. And yet easy.
3: And
2: it's a mess, so what you may see, be see, it's now. Yeah, check out the brew, I brought bone more copper. Yeah, she and yes, yeah, who ya hora, yeah, check ya hawa, yeah, kidney. We need not your shoe, but a chibamon uncle said, you put him say a shoe. Which is the nervous system checkup.
3: Nervous system.
2: And I would say, yeah, Kumasi Chiropractic and Wellness Center, it be up on Eddie amount.
3: The beauty reach him because of a much brew. But when near chintem, you were supposed to be blue crumas here. O man checking in tem, check up na so koshu when Okoyo Saint Niniano. San also check it with Chibre,
2: yes, and the Kutasa Akoya who two and a moko show you. But the Akasians were ignore. And for 1 utensil, I reho. Yen you encounter me with one man beer. A hound in so, do maybe I make a sign or move bread, yarn or move femono. In the solution be our pay. Maybe I say surgery in the spine. And yet the mema ashim. And the dear I hold the idea. And I didn't idea holding a spine the crown so cry infinity VM. Or some matamon come it yemu. And my ba means me person is papa mudin CP. But do in West stage, which doctor could never has to just reject that case. Papa ni bone any knows. He wish
3: acquire on the record and the crowd could go as in tone quay.
2: What else? And maybe no be so mumpo. In such case, no massage could be tried for massage where there are some bro, and it's not also who near my phone. It's in as much as say engineer, someone who near ma. I didn't say, but when you say, we said you were better than a bro. It's the Kumasi Chiropractic and Wellness Center, and I'll be just signing my way.
3: They don't want my emotional opinion.
2: Yeah, more what to a problem with the NSA. It's the only place in so I will discover the root cause of a condition now. One,
3: okay,
2: boy, achieve me a baby, but only me at the house, no crab brain.
3: Okay,
2: oh, by your mom near the abba. Kwa yebe faso asana no.
3: Okay.
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3: as say
2: within 2 weeks won say na first no no painkillers o yewe doctor say side effect o hunti o nyai he no an wo injection obro ha ne ne ya no ano ordain to the fact say je se
0: they
2: want on a ajujo, but obaye no just so obeda table ne so for spinal can say
1: adjustment
2: ne adjustment no 1 minute ye rios eno ano no say eno ano no on her magic ne be den
0: be si
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0: okay as I'm sure that say lizzy ye fancy na me na so
1: yes ye chair ya don fun ye tie fo nyina any members of Kumasi Chiropractic Wellness Center o mother Roma testimonies be bring na ko so refer us Gusan Eba
0: okay
1: because our clients are satisfied
0: o ye
1: na ma be bring yes e mo so so jo that I say and said the make na ye busia ye bia pon dia mo bibia and ya wada I said this month, mental health awareness month, and it's 11 year, workshop on mental health.
0: Okay.
1: And here in Asia, Professor Amidu,
0: mental health,
1: and to be uncle. And here Elizabeth, and it's a media Abraham. Me ni ambo kaisa number ni 0555 0555 93 2 93 2 33 9 33 9 33 2 33 9 33 2 33 9 33 2 33 9 33 2 33 9 33 2 33 9 33 2 33 9 33 2 33 9 33 2 33 9 33 2 33 9 33 2 33 9 33 2 33 9 33 2 33 9 33 2 33 9 33 2 33 9 33 2 33 9 33 2 33 9 33 2 33 9 33 2 33 9 33 2 33 9 33 2 33 9 33 2 33 9 33 2 33 9 33 2 33 9 33 2 33 9 33 2 33 9 33 2 33 9 33 2 33 9 33 2 33 9 33 2 33 9 33 2 33 9 33 2 33 9 33 2 33 9 33 2 33 9 33 2 33 9 33 2 33 9 33 2 33 9 33 2 33 9 33 2 33 9 33 2 33 9 33 2 33 9 33 2 33 9 33 2 33 9 33 2 33 9 33 2 33 9 33 2 33 9 33
0: I was a doctor, not a nurse.
3: In Ghana, we are more than just individuals. From the bustling streets of Accra to the fishing villages along the coast, from the farmlands of Tamale to the busy markets of Kumasi, together we are black stars. It is not the players on the pitch, it's the seamstress stitching jerseys in Kantamantu, the trotro driver cheering in Cape Coast, the students dreaming big in Ho, and the farmer working hard in Bolgatanga. 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
0: He's a fine gentleman. He's a great guy. He's a brother pie. I can't be him here. Zakaria also from Pong. And right now we do birthday. And we celebrated. Now, I mean, we should belated one. And right now, is a news. We are doing it. I'm crazy. Zach, we should end in our BR. So we show the very best. Abra also, we do our dentity. Wiki then, yeah, Zach Wiki. Zach Wick in Tinya Grokra. Tose Kwasi, Tose Gnaboko, dear.
6: Copa Lebrente and Copan Wadama, Moya Papa, and they are saying, and Ra, Nakopan Dama. 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And say, way a benting a summer sea, and a jumano a bet where they are. 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captain na finals no no so ohwe nim say obetumi ko dina podium no so age medal but I'm fine or the fourth or in some way to draft after the event.
7: The goal was to make the podium. I wanted to go like round by round, and then when you get to the finals, it's who wants it best, you know. It was a very tight race, a very competitive one, and you know, that's what we all come here to, you know. We like it when our competitors are tough and it brings out the best of us. So we are very happy about what happened. I think they're trying to protest, but it wasn't too clear. It looks like we just waiting for the actual results. Yeah. We just wait and see how the protest goes. Yeah.
6: Weye and some abrantia friend Joe Paul and some yade etuga. Na me pato ababa wa friend Ivoni. Wano ene etu aye 100 meters ade adema aye Ghana. Ano sunani die suni nyanane se. Obeji meda ama aye Ghana. But after final aye event no. Oto su fourth. Ano sum edin sam kakra. Etuga se ni position onya eno. Na nye eno eno pe. Badaba obe fane sa.
8: You placed fourth in the previous championship and you placed fourth yet again in this year's.
9: Yes, what's fourth your honest is like reaction? Not the number that I want. I want number one, so always when you go out on the track, you need to be wanting to be number one, because nobody, what's the point if you're not trying to be the best? So every time you go out there, you just try your best and you focus on yourself. And so that's the thing about track. It's just you versus you. I didn't have my best race. It's fine. So we're just going to keep working, getting back inside the lab and then preparing for our next couple races.
6: Meba to I know and some ababa wire friend Ivoni and some to me attitude mame anko open your friend Bawa Aya Fuseni Wano and a Dagana Athletics Aya Association and so some ano na wano so kasaka crasa concerna kukru baye a peja baye a bobo baye nyano or more ache and so aya de aswano young kwa me pachonko ti Bawa Fuseni.
10: They will be taken good care of. And let me repeat or let me reiterate that the concern that were raised yesterday has been addressed, and each time there's concern, we are ready to address it. Thank you, and thank you very much. Internet, if you're telling me there's no internet, I'm surprised you still don't have internet. So let me answer the question. He asked me a question. When I talk, then you talk. So who we here? We have internet. If I thought internet is not working today, then bring it to our notice. We'll address it. Because I know we have internet. I know we have, I pay for internet. I pay for Starlink. So if it's not working today, just let me know. We'll fix it. The chairs.
11: No sockets. Okay.
10: So you are.
11: Mr. President, you can ask not to ask. Then in the website, the beep, it should be there. Even after the result, there is no beep number. That's also the start list. Initially, when you start the day, we went to the technical team. They said, no, we cannot give the all media houses the 1, 2, 3. I said, no, it's supposed to be available so you can get access, or even in the online.
10: Five concerns. So I wish you point to that one by one. So I will.
6: Open your friend Bawa Aya Fuseni Nsema or no some yadi tuja and so and no was answer and semi between so mamu kase aye starting the list no wamu and yebino or say starting list no aye available and team sa upebia and one is over kwakwaji yeti open on nsemo kaye and so at far start list no
10: home. We have been, if it's not working, then we'll fix it tomorrow. The start list is always there. I don't know why you don't get it. Maybe you go there in great number. But I know start list is there. I have access to start list. So if you don't have access to start list, tomorrow, let's sort it out tomorrow in the morning before the afternoon session. The second question is what about the space there. This is how the stadium was built. I cannot create more space for the media there. Now, you are talking about chairs.
11: And then
10: the security, some of you come there. So I can't control. If I control some of you, they become aggressive. No, all of you know. Wait. Some of you check your cameras. I've attended World Championship. I've attended Olympic Games. Some of you know that you have no right to take cameras and be walking around, but you have been doing it. You have been doing it. So if we're not to enforce the rules, we will enforce the rules. Okay. So I don't want tomorrow, I'll ask police. No, wait. I don't want tomorrow, ask police, media, this is your area. I'll make sure that nobody goes there. You to make sure that you stay there. Finish.
6: Okay, na no wire and some of penya friend Bawa Fuseni and some daddy atuga. Oh yeah, pen na ye kiba baba wire friend Veronica Kome. Wano aye deputy general and I said deputy director general Adema NS no. Wano some at the apologies on call ama aye and central phone.
12: First of all, I would like to apologize to the media because beyond everything else, we know that there was a lot of unwanted noise around the tribune yesterday. I have been a journalist for years, traveled the world, and I understand that it is not acceptable. You need a very quiet environment for you to be able to operate. So we've heard you. Even before you said it, we knew that we needed to do better. So my apologies that there was a lot of noise and it distracted the way you had to work. We've put measures in place to make sure that it doesn't repeat itself. So kindly accept my apology to the media. Secondly, you spoke about the Adler speaking.
6: Me ba cho I know eh ensema ababa wa ya friend of Veronica come and the atuja now ka ensum na di twa to ne eh aduane sem say South African ni say wo kwa wo say aduane no na ya tetro mo na akoko no ono wo South Africa ono otumi wi akoko mu a say ba akokra wo yi wa na akwakwa ya ensem bebre no Veronica come ensum at the response aba.
12: You spoke about the Atlas speaking about rationing of food. Personally, I was taken a little aback, I think for us as organizers, but we do know that there will be complaints and everything. What we have done is to step up to see how we can change some of that narrative, because I go to the dome myself, we are always there, there is a lot of food, so we don't know where that came from. So it is something that I want to give you the assurance that we are working on.
6: Me ba cho no aye ensema baba wa friend Veronica come ensom yetumi adia tuja me concern from and no division 1 playoff aye game back home atoja award the nations Wembley, that is Accra Sports aye stadium kwia no na dembe United at Tamale City and anya mo eka parapare aye miasa City 4 ensom yetumi asha aye back home abronto bo hattrick ensom demand club aye friend dembe bi no ya friend kojo entry after aye the game no or the ensem atuja. Okay, I know I am some brand here, Alfredo. Kojo Antwi and some ngare atuja. Na me part of my coach, Alfredo Isaac Ni Ama. Wano and some adin some way atuja right after the game.
13: Promote a team to the Ghana Premier League, and I've done it. So for me, it was my target, and that is what I was sent there to do. And thank God I've done it in a beautiful start. You talk, I have only two models to finish. June, July, I'll be done, and I'll be awarded with the CAF Lancers A. To the league that we just finished, I think we were able to score 56 goals, and it tells you that we are a team that is an attacking team that is possible of scoring. So for me, I was not surprised. We could have finished the game by 5, 6, 7. We all saw it. We created a lot of chances, but all the same, I'm very happy with this result.
14: Okay.
13: I think we'll go back to the drawing board. We'll bring in some few guys, maybe our 10 players, because I want to maintain this group of players and really work on them. They have shown a lot of commitment. They have sacrificed for the team, and they deserve to play in the Premiership. So we'll add a little bit of new players to it. Then we are good to go in the Premiership.
14: Okay.
6: Me ba cho no aye ensema coach aye friend Isaac Ni Ama ono ensum na head coach adema Dembe bi bobo eko no na ensema ono ensum yetumi aditujwa eno no mame enko aye Tamale City wo branch e friend Mohammed aye Sa Alisu ono ensum akasakaka right after Sam bobo eko no edi aye ntwo
15: Mohammed Sa Alisu. Okay, a qualification no ama mo be try. What do you think went wrong in
16: there? Oh, I'm going to say, better than I say, Bobo, Bia, Boost, Bia, I'm planning. I said, any better than because James Sanet here, the preparation, you see, on the preparation, but a good time, yeah, we plan all the band, we open it to the new to neutralize the friends, who are Udian. So, the minimum way, and they say, like, you take it with me, I was saying, you're not going to
6: me ba cho no aye ensema brantia aye friend Mohammed aye Salisu ensom nyade atuja me concern from amenko aye under 17 aye championship aye koso ewo aye Morocco and rat and adjumade no ehshase group 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
0: enti we nso fa we kum mama na fa tum mama
6: oh okay
0: I'm a bear and a pomodian. No one idea, and I
6: said, and I said, okay, I'm not best in the American.
0: Say, okay,
6: okay, there we go. Okay, now a crumb one open Tadia said, open so swag level, no, a costra, and Bombardier said, would do any ever chair? I am a breakfast collection, Sakati, in Tadia panel, and I will bed and Uber and Yano, Mepato, Mematadia, and Matadia now here, Bombardier said, would do any answer ever chair, and man slippers, no, and for any a chair, and memo slippers now here, who call when you be answer, I had at me at all, or Simon Cantor said, and memo t-shirt, no, and Bombardier. Now for any also I had the HR or Simon Cantel said, well, we'll pay your slippers. One son will pay a shoe. Come up here at the aqua party outdoor. I saw in our car. But my dear, so do any and some number a breakfast collections. I saw here. My portrait was a from Eleba. I would do any HR Tonsu Quinson. One son I have been come Subehuno. If you are Tonsuna now descending at the Abaleba. One son I any for Subehuno. On one so and Odi Obi ya guest house and so Ababega. My portrait of Pepe Bia. Environment in your camera security aye tight CCTV cameras now and some abu boba bia me pato workers in the training room for their eyes only not for their mouth no me who be an any and ya no it will pay hotel about that was some bad you are and also obi ya guest house as a hop and I would do any answer chair me pato crapon aye sanse and guest house no and so aye de awo now open sound name aye my breath you can start aye 0244615441 1024461 okay. 5441 now on and no copper lebrenti.
0: All right, yeah, that's fine. I know you're toxic netting can break into a crana. Toxic is something you're not to ya. MZ is a Mikatunin, something you teach
14: me. Mikatunin,
0: the table, the Kakomi, the other near
14: the other. Boys need jam very so.
0: As a very patch and the trouble was also a poem when you're to near Janus, so I can't see me bring tea. I said, well.
14: Ejumọ wo on. Ana kwa ese bi a edu bi a otwi abugbo ya ana prank ya san ko fo no. Eltibo street. Ye so bo tie out na prank ya na san abugbo ya.
0: Ana miti bebre, miti bebre.
14: Bebi atiko.
0: Because ana se yo munyi na ma kuma kuma ta dia san be kan
14: run na do na. Because the two guys here o mo leading yo me ya o ni very there. Before taking over, uti omo nsem na omo kan na omo nchiremu a Oh, your life now quite quite say be a your university student and one theory aspect and very very very good. But when it comes to being appointed in a practical aspect, I need to be a na kwe bi bi e wo. But if I'm chema very send a wasra chopa di free journalist for the donor house a coban is an Indian seminal. By an immediate and say, I do a pretty hold that. Meboa, it's been awarded with a good period. Meaning I have for preparation. It will know a sika and a release, yeah. And I see a release, and how could you be ho? Because where we are,
17: I'm already 40 million Ghana cedis.
14: Where we are,
17: I'm saying Scananya there.
14: In young court, in revenue with Chilimono. The purpose at which the money has been released, and quite an age man. And to me, you cry, say, Hoho United Cross, you be so moons and me brain.
0: How are you for
17: so 1 million?
14: The Ansigana uncle drew Hana.
17: I'm not so much, Javi.
14: And then Jared and I still know what I league anymore.
17: I'm already officiating. Was your mamma home band? Okay, hands, that's it. The FN no money in the end. And that time was not even no position or down loans. Relegation, no, a dominum pair.
14: Oh,
17: and I'm already this hardy armor.
14: Because even you agree with Massy.
17: Ah, that's let's
14: agree with Massy. Meanwhile, the Alita, Ghana and Alita do well.
17: Send a ticket the shine out of.
14: They are doing
17: a modern one.
14: They are doing
17: well. Amobono.
14: They are doing well. With one of few wins being made up your mind day, Omunya Diaba. And you could see, sir, the allies want to showcase Adena Oma at training for over the years. But a queen yana did that at the honor and my crime own showcase. No, be couple with pa de hui. I mean, sir, the Runya will now cost to say, ah, eh, hm, near Granny Timio Bubu, and we knew
0: better on your Duplantis with Krumer.
14: Open
0: man. Now, because we do a crumb party, and let me share a Sharika Richardson. Let me share the video back. Kid, you're a feeling color beam, no, my dear Granite service.
14: No, no, the video, no, no, you swan who comes out.
0: So, you see,
14: Kupa, oh, no, oh, time on opportunity, patenting, content, yeah, no,
0: you bet my you,
14: of course.
0: You bet my you, yes, you bet my you,
14: of course.
0: Well, maybe I'll bet this can I be booty, you know. The barber has uncle from a duo now. It be as kind of almost the same.
14: I can ask you, no, put what in Buya crown, Ubianco, Granco here.
0: Same phobia.
14: If you are walk,
0: I would an answer when phobia.
14: And it broke into pieces.
1: 7:30
0: say,
14: Anna. I don't call so command of a toss. I need a quay, you go, Liana.
0: Yes, I say, you're ready. Didn't know this thing, you're a quay idea.
14: So command, Liana.
17: At least it's over my domain, dear bad.
14: Eh, we provide wa ha.
0: Aso ma do ma di.
14: Na be fa de tin tin we. Hmm. We provide wa e go. Na le jis ka no ko to hun ze. 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Is a disgrace. Is a yanga sa no. O hun ze. E ba na design me we. E ta go hun ma se pa o. Australia nyoma bi ye ko ye se de mumu fo no mumu si jama. Ni ababa bo African Games che se ni asaba ba to aso we e ba no elite ni san o ja ye be sell horses ya ye be sell horses ya enti me no e ara me kamenya enka ye kwaje bo na se ne nipa 11 ye so ya ni akutini ye ba na be jina park so no other discipline ye ba ni ahe referee na referee ni system ni ya chisi referee ni ya bona so mo bi anya hwe ye enka hwe normal
1: 7:30 sports.
14: By any process, I young said, the account will be written to me. Every Yokojana Kitia, I said. Yokojani, I said.
0: The booty bow.
14: I've said games almost over the BBJs among Antiqua, Copedia, and India and Sana.
0: I can't say play at least, and every creature has asked me, and all my ginger.
14: As I am, no, would you ever say, you ever pumping for natural?
0: But we've seen meeting interview, I must
14: say, and you born in the
0: Umbran Obre.
14: Yen yon bono.
0: Omde mkulu so apane bre.
14: Yen jay salima.
17: Aba sana wa o dano no na. Waya
14: ya. 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
17: Ghana Athletics Association. 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But tisele ya wakani. 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
14: Mi yen jibi yon.
17: Oh. 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
0: Yabi na bo. 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
14: Oh bo. 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
0: Oh, name of Mr.
14: Dimitri. There's a stadium here. Stadium here. I'm going to say, yeah, I'm going to swing a bit to me. So,
0: Then I'll be just so.
18: See, we do park. We see, we are painting so.
0: Yeah, don't talk.
17: Or slate car for.
18: See, it's an year.
0: Stadium no. You be red dressing when you are there. The boy has you when you ho, when you ho. The
18: beer,
0: the beer, the beer. Ebi a uncheni bidi a bit magic. Kwa ene yesterday ni ya uncheni yesterday ni yusho Ghana si.
17: Oh, ready yam ho for.
0: Eji mentsha na de tia na my present so be say na me make am make money masin na say. Kwa yesterday ni emiti standard.
17: Na sa akoti fofro.
0: Enti mani si fofro. Na ye move ni nyina nsi fofro. There in stadium no. Akwa renovation no. Ya renovation enti mini miti standard de bino say busi.
17: And
0: there
17: no
0: crane. That's me position.
17: And ya o ka o di.
0: Kwa ye renovation ya still ade ye bi e be say miti standard.
17: It was at MPP government e ko AC point was ya say 90% near we. Ada akopa ko twitwa pictures na to. Now here stadium na 90%
0: ko.
18: Ti akoni chi be.
0: Enti ye kwan twa.
17: Opa o time now so na we offers bi di ni beje na wanya 10 years. Juliet Ando.
0: Okay.
17: O hema na ye fre no. DJ Bullet final to sumamle. I know you need
18: the way I'm a Jackie.
17: Osha pink t-shirt via training.
0: Okay, Waba.
17: Aha. And then Juliet Andro. Oh, him and your friend when you're 10 years. Me know mommy Vivian Quartin say. You never yet or Papa, what a 10 year old winning. I can't bear 6 years. Nabia, Umway Duna, boys.
18: Ah,
17: oh, seven, where they are. 16. So I'm on Ghana, man. I'm not saying I'm my name now.
18: Juliet, we wish you well in life.
17: Aye.
18: More knowledge and understanding from Juliet. And
17: I'm gonna consider
18: the purpose ne Adia Nyamidi scene in Sweden do any muno. Such a bright
17: brilliant girl. On Fenny.
18: But it's in the along the way by no natural.
0: A insu birthday.
17: Patron.
0: Frimpong Manson Achan Felix. From Paul Manson, Etienne Felix.
17: Swag in his own
0: point. And also, birthday in Filippo, Quabrika.
17: Okay.
0: The banner from Paul Manson, Etienne Felix. Also, birthday in T. The boy message by me who are Craida. Then I'm crying Sweden, birthday in T. From Paul Manson, Etienne Felix, Filippo Banner.
18: And I'm wishing Filippo, you are a farmer that he chooses.
0: I'm wishing happy birthday in T. No papa's
18: way.
0: And
18: I win it.
17: I'm a jacket.
18: I'm a jacket.
19: 7:30 sports.
18: Birthday. I'm not saying I'm wishing happy birthday or your ultra or your final student or just my senior high.
17: What's he?
18: I just my senior high in T. You're celebrating a birthday in T.
17: You're wishing well.
18: You're wishing well.
17: After exams, yes. No, mm-hmm. Or come out with flying colors. Mm-hmm. Yeah, your party, man.
18: Yeah, your party, dear man. Okay. T. Now, Michelle. Nah, Uncle, who are going to send you now? So, happy birthday. Uncle, and from Amadio.
0: Amajaki, okay. And Antiochia Aibia, or no, we're doom. Mikado, Kama Clinic, one man on us, or Antiochia Aibia, on us on the birthday, and Nanti, ni in law, Kokunya Miche, Kokunya Miche Kata, on us, we're doom. On us, Kama Clinic, or say, we say, Naso, Antiochia Aibia. And then, and I'll take you dinner with the and take you. I wish you happy birthday. Let me show. No one tells some pipe will be empty.
18: Lancer for no.
17: Lancer, I'm a
18: more. Watch me.
17: Now, I'll command the card. It's on my baby.
18: Yeah, you're not some.
17: Now, where they are.
18: Lancer, Babo, didn't you know?
17: Now, we are poor. Our first run.
18: We meet to see a day with a
0: you are a beautiful guy.
18: From a distance, it's me tomorrow. Okay, I'm in chair, Honorable Ben Abdullah Al Hassan, MCU for Sokoli Mampong. Second, I'm in chair, international to the power four, Papa Uti.
0: International
18: one. And we are the boiling point, we are boiling through baby.
0: Okay.
18: We are in my chair, here, Mrs. Anna Jan. Yes, Matisse school more graduation, maybe how on your me had much.
0: Auntie graduation, I'm crying a bit.
18: Well, I need the same with me, you and I'm going to go
0: to you. Okay, granny graduation, okay.
18: Now, Matia, the first week of June, father.
0: And I jump in.
19: 7:30 sports.
0: Yeah, DC. Chris, I'm going to have a production.
18: This is my mother, you
0: are. Yes.
18: Yeah,
0: I'm a fool, and so it will be uncanny. Bullets. And they counsel and they call media and Sunti. And we were the best abba, which I need the 7:30 sports, their bro. FM Copper. Good morning.

Patrol Sika, 89.5 FM. And I'm not paying so much. I'm going to say, with you, my dear. And then, so you're dark, crystal, yes, so I hear a woman, no mean, no abraboom. And I said, I hear you need you, and tuntum, and you're there, my and buffalo, and I'm not paying. Yeah, then you're me, I say, our young quaho, your boost young quaho, young sorry man quaho, your tearful quaho, your juma for and quaho. Rade Abasa and are you waiting? Well, my another chance. But money divine selection, no, as you and so on. Now, I say, I'll call you from or dear my name. And she said, you're proud, I say, the Chemada about you, Mo, Moja, AD, Mofusania, Adansi, dear Cassia, Pama, as a for Rade. Kwa Baba Sika 89.5 FM. 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Make out, sir, and then Yawada, Bosumi num, Neda, a torso, a dunai, and fee and premium on a duno in the 14th day of May 2026. And of a crew, so you assume the encounter, baby, I will be a. And of a Jerradi, sir, and Ned, I will free Obeni, and I will throw a bravo. Aha, or no, I won Yanni Warner, or no, I'll do a bank criminal. Ah, Shannon, so say, and then so be any of my friend. Minim said, now also be dear dance here. Said, dear Lady Rose, who can also be a dance here. Ah, now you be a human to my own, so I be a rade. I am out. I shouldn't do crown crown and munya. Way, eh, I dance dear Lady Rose, preaching evangelist. I was in your. I ain't here, Bimrana, I feel young, sorry, as when you're going to Christian show.

man you mean? 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I'm a man, I'm a man, I'm a man, I'm a man, I'm a man, I'm a man, I'm a man, I'm a man, I'm a man, I'm a man, I'm a man, I'm a man, I'm a man, I'm a man, I'm a man, I'm a man, I'm a man, I'm a man, 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I'm a man, I'm a man, I'm a man, I'm a man, I'm a man, I'm a man, I'm a man, I'm a man, I'm a man, I'm a man,

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0: The NBA playoffs are underway, and now you can trade every game on Kalshi. You can also trade on who wins each series, the conference finals, and the championship. San Antonio is currently trading at 19% to win it all, meaning a $100 trade pays out over $500 if they take the title. On Kalshi, you're trading against other people in a live market. No house, no odds makers. 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Trade on anything.
1: Yo.

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I was so good with you. 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I'm a power, I'm a beer chaser for us.

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0: Sabe County Ghana here original recording studio na here juma dia be on Sabe County we soon shop everywhere that I do me
2: but then comes
0: Golden Star Fashion
2: Papa,
0: Madam Priscilla. Now, Boko, dear.
2: Jesus Christ, I don't plan a patch among so.
0: Who started the man of a dear echo?
2: Oh, yes, sure, yes, by you.
0: Sister Becky,
2: Jesus Christ, I don't know, Papa.
0: Anna,
2: Sister Linda.
0: Sister Linda.
2: Sister Teresa.
0: Oh, we need you.
2: Mami
0: Tio, Mami Tio.
2: And none of you, so may I ask you to be free? Oh, dear, why? You see, you can call in your son, say, and God just will call your dominion. A social dimin, may then have to be free. Then the slave, they say, we sure evangelists are concerned in the way. Well, remember, do you want to show my old phone soon? In fact, if I didn't show me my baby, bring no Islam to my four, but 2 hours 4 is strong, and I suffer. I don't hear your Juma. Oh, yes, Christo, amen.
0: Amen. Amen. Also, Metiame, why? But I just was a catcher and said, Metiame, also, no, I met you.
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Sabano so I Crowd. At the Fuasas, all new free, said the Wakano Abermans. Christian Sharp and Auntie and Nimcha would do a video now to Sika 89.5 FM. Christian Assumji and Ka.

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1: What him say dia the internet today bibia safano browsing safano streaming safano uploading safano social media networking system dia aye internet and into the make for cloud ghana internet e dia 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all social media networking a quantum crowd ma cloud ghana internet e wo data plans are afuyepa. 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A free Wi-Fi router can home. 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I'm only so I do. And so I'm for Cloud Ghana Internet. I was 0202 699 110 and I 0263 122 101 Cloud

0: abusia munyei abusia muni aba PC estani e patcho ti DJ Bullet e wo Sika FM program watu DC personality profile every Saturday bia from 6 p.m. to 7 p.m. abusia enyi wo fidie ne emfiri ha e san se wo beten semo a e koso e wo celebrities no abrabom ahemfo ahema lawyers musicians actresses Chese, why Bodine Minty? 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PSC Esther.
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Now, other one, number one, of finding difficult. 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No. Or some of somebody ya home, any no cream, and pen, I'm not going to be in the middle. 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

0: The NBA playoffs are underway, and now you can trade every game on Kalshi. You can also trade on who wins each series, the conference finals, and the championship. San Antonio is currently trading at 19% to win it all, meaning a $100 trade pays out over $500 if they take the title. On Kalshi, you're trading against other people in a live market. No house, no odds makers. And as odds move, you can buy in or out anytime throughout the postseason. For a limited time, download the Kalshi app and use code PASS to get $10 when you trade $10. K-A-L-S-H-I. Kalshi. Trade on anything.
1: Bitanessa, a young woman, Maza, yet obia catos, eh? Says so for Becatos and my fra babbage anymore. 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

0: 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talking about elementary teachings. 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I draw what's that? Dear Tina, what's that? 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A dear, a yaw dian has a wompe. Imagine, what's a wompe, memo, a media, and has what the animal wompe. If I said, Fun you cram ya, what's what the uncle won't pay when you're here? But why, rebe, say, qua, na mento, and come the young. Monsieur Mira, I didn't mean any way, but I'm sure so much. I'm so okay, my mini. I'm a jay, I'm a cheer panica. No, or they are called to be enemy, sir. Cousins of my dear Meleme. 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What we are we Ukraine? We became unfino. I didn't mean to you. The way I know what your pain be in my heart. 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I saw myself tell me say minimu yansa. But who raises you more? No, I can't say we say because of say you didn't makumem. Who deserve we say who home na yekan wasem nunyabi. And today men are me carry gospel. Unless say I do say to the spirit of bitterness. 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Tia can't bitterness among, and your spirit are no dear will be a seer. 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What did I kakrako? I don't know this crazy. Abrusan kose. Na kose. What did I do? Suru ni na. And now what's the baby ya juma? Or in feed and I don't feed you back on. What if you have been a I said, I'm a nebbia movie with school in Abacaho. No, I call Cotia will be. O Cotia ni pan by ya. Was in best of me feed you your community menu in your juma. Aja, and my day I was spending the sickadia. I nala. But I don't have a phone business. So for number from Bissina Mekasano. Men cancer mon quenchy. A buff from Bissina Mekas and Remin Nimno. O control a brabble one year won't quite a goodness year, Juma. A buff from Bissina Mekasay. Imagine this any power to say. Say never a day. A business cross of Zone Mekasa. O body penny was a quarter of a bone some pano is a yardian as a way. Oh, was in the ass of the way of bone some papa papa papa. Because why are dear be? 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Sometimes because Africa now, or because I'm to wear beer. 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
4: I'm not sure if you're a man. come say be born for. You born for a city account, you never count after the radio and so. And idea, I can make what quite say, I'm buying the winning money and the fair. Sabbat, the way it's here. You said I made Marcus me here. You're to be the only two. You have a foul. You have a foul. 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What the wow fellow citizen, a fast up, I'm going to tell you, mind a bit young. Now we hear, you know, mind a bit young. If you are telling me, I go to West MPP, or is it pretty organizer? I see Dumsa is back, yes, he had a father. You walk with him. And okay, you be here, you kidnap him.
0: And yet, I have for the mad doctor Hajima Modubo, me and Dennis Miracle Sabuaje, and the boss in summer, Wakano, Wababi Siso.
1: Abusia talk as Yabane so Naya Remu, Awam Rashiva Jeffira, Hodiana, Abajakoya Pa, Omo, Sir Omo, Enna Emere, Ahinse, so Enne, Osuma Hoduaso, Etufa, Free, and Crampuni Mantemo, Abepimu, Ewa, Asante 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
5: We know 2432 as a major stakeholder in chieftaincy issues, not only in Ghana but across Africa and the world. We are on a working visit to meet the House of Chiefs, and first we needed to meet Otunfor. We meet Otunfor today and have interaction with him and to let him, which he graciously received that today, and espouse some issues which he believes that as a parliamentary select committee we can take up on the floor of parliament, in as much as we are all working to improve on the state of chieftaincy and its contribution to national development. You know, before the arrival of democracy, we have our revered kings and chiefs that led the governance of the people, and the constitution also gave them the rights and the way to play.
1: Mrashe wejani ya ujina muma afufra omuwa ofenso nof abatu wa mpesu ya su mwenye mfuwa Fred Chei Asamoa nanusi ya pe ena omuwa omu kani humbie emu omu bepie mu ewo fikesie mu eye abejokono omu vice 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
8: we have brought in the foreign minister we brought in our ambassador to hague we brought in the attorney general because he has to deal with some legal issues in terms of the statute of Rome because he's traveling on a diplomatic passport. Speaker himself has been brought in clerk. So we've coordinated this matter very well. We have a lawyer for him now. The lawyer is a Ghanaian based in The Hague, but he qualified in Hague, so he practices there. And so he's dealing with the issues. But let me confirm that he's fine. We engaged yesterday. Today, I had further engagement with the lawyers. This matter broke on Sunday morning. It's a private trip, I must say. But he's traveling on a diplomatic passport. So that's why the parliament is so concerned in dealing with the issues.
0: Roxen Nelson Kwame Eche de Fiamapo.
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11: 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And so a good idea, yeah, na and I was ever because your uncle Fubu or more a foot for you no more the edge, and you sure says uncle for you, and so I come here at his association and we watch you. But a one quality, do one and a tabby,
12: did he say, yes, if I must get his son, Sam say, aha, baby, you're back with some of family would be no man who sees you, who sees a crack for the back class and all the one, Eddie Cra. Make a plan to the attic or bounce on an abo to the attic. That's an one, and I fell into plan. The more and time, and so bone and say, Minion of the food, a part, my business from the beginning, and it is sent as what I see. Can be so, we go for me the Honoma almost went at the enemy, Sunday, and then I'm the Miracle School Grammar and the Yaman, and so many are jumping on the phone for a book, and then maybe we could be, you know, it's.

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0: 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Happy happy birthday to you, Abaya Wankasa o Papa Mr. AJ Buafo Douglas Owo Swami MTTD. 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So na Rasta Buju Banton on Empress Court. 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And I'm gonna say I'm a mo anity.
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1: Ben Marcio. Ana Ben Marcio. Ah, it's not Papa Bini Kukui. What's that? Governance Agboja on a road minister, or this is a Pristia Takwa Kwan, a contractor now. I'm in friends, I'm pension. Sayaqua, where the year Juma Mamma for Timia Fasona, Bordier, and any of my pet, we are free Pristia, who need valley. Papa says you grab a hand for him. Upon value ho, huni value ho, and about permesso, yes, permesso. Etimima, Ningina, or Sisa, Quan and Futro, Quauco Pristia, the Pacho, Timisata, Rifitian Copristia, so be warrior, Nasa Odo Obano Copristia, just a Mosa Samu, and Sana Marco, so we are soften as a old Oco Pristia. I just saw, oh, say, oh, quay, yeah, I just saw, oh, come on, what's up? And all the stories about
2: the stories,
1: young quay anymore.
2: Okay, Buji, I'm going to see
1: you. Man, first, I'm a cancer mixture.
2: All right.
1: Me patcho ye drew pie, homo party form near you. A drone and no ice in so, but one of my year within Mojuma. Say ye, one cancer wound in the minetrichum, waposon, ye manku, ye whoop a drubbejo padia, a cancer mixture. Say, my catch was a shanty region. At wapetin be a man for us as you should be there while alive, young queen.
2: Buju, eh, a brand say be a winning field, your son watch me chest at 8 years. I a friend, Emmanuel Kujo.
1: Okay.
2: Na a dear brand say, I am, say, on Nankasa, sisi, my step child.
1: Nabadoma.
2: Nabanoma. Na on any day, we in a police phone, sir, Sonimu. On Sasonimu, a year 5 a.m. On May 10th.
1: How much?
2: Yes.
1: One name, and on Pacheno.
2: A Sonimu, na. On Sasonimu, our mode, Quadra. Dear why in our born we omde na to sales adechia abante na sen no ho ewo
1: sales
2: wo
1: oh
2: no ho na me no ka say na busua for say omo pray for justice
1: saying
2: say abante no a police for nsem
1: and no free okay they have the right and omo she say say omo ya but
2: omo ma no mo meyi omo no
1: bad it no to so
2: enye no nko abante bi onto so
1: we ne nanka me pewa. 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
1: 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Oh, say, Omo Madano. Yam Fafine Mum. And now a yen took Rubin Yetra to one the iron rods, a pimpimo. In this iron rods in Ibin. And no cochitri. A sorodian. And all the sonny corn. Now a frock or no a jano, nice or saying ho.
2: No.
1: Aha. It's your cobana, sir, and I and I may be saying the same. Sir, sir, that brand I own one and a dawana. Because from this investigation, because until the enemy are possible, no man to us. Young queen,
2: yeah, quite any man. A branch be a on to sue a true kada 23 years now. A branch and your friend is a Sadat.
1: Sadat, I need the other
2: Sadat. I Sadat, a you kada, u true kada.
1: Same me no me two bands and my quinty barometer Sadat become same me no me two back a
2: crowd.
1: I'm two back a crowd. Near from Ishmael. Na bibinti. I have some more to ask for that.
2: I know I can say court ajeli no ewo amasaman security court ni nyina ne se wakwa ko bokro no
1: sala

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1: 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Now, and your uncle, or born in Crow for me, and you be dear, no Mokawa, a police forecast about Codia, Menoka say with film, or the Cobwa, Cotin, or no moon, na film, Naka, Cojon, any Sadat, na police, magistrate, no, a day 8 years. 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Now, magistrate ni bisa ni se o wa asem kan na o se a o wa asem kan no bisa ni se asem be na o ko so wa ware e wo ma e di se o ko dem nu onim do be hwe ne ma
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0: everything say in a story who pass away no
1: yes
0: who experience wrong
1: I baby am it say nah. Same
0: yeah fa like school say dormitory or
1: nah
0: okay JHS
1: yes
0: or basic schools
1: no yes
0: light ni ho
1: light ni ho
0: e ti konfo ni ko wura ho a
1: no into a boy and a coin da ho. As a man make him in the maker. Ya hold the same thing. Almost I did jig.
0: Go for Nema.
1: Go for Nema.
0: Which one won't quire by your own? Because school sometimes hoya quang. Pack a so.
1: Pack
0: a fish. A school net a dine at you. A man for foul. It will be called no mutito. No my hero. Because a light in you. With your honorable members, near assembly members, with your Madame Roma, a unit committee members, some won't take this issue up party, said the escort is he can. Watch as a school, Snibu, while that's an ankan and near the school. Okay, okay, okay, because first near this man, sorry, no, no, no, for some light about.
1: No, no, the light in the boy anymore, my own, see, by saying, dear, or my close, when you, I guess I went to a young one, I want them there.

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1: 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Christian country ya no.
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1: Me ka say ose monsa na.
0: Da bianya yensa police phone sa na so.
1: Okay. Our time is due, less energy here. Tomorrow we'll take another way and make you through life here on 89.5. The show is Ikeja. We take you through from 12:30 to the hours of 2:30. The page we say of Al-Hassan Oko J. Abuwa. Nobody did now the ultimate relax the ball of Al Hassan. Now they shame. Oko J. Abu. We drew Okuna and Wapijim. No descending. A hills and valleys. Pacho, what am I saying? I'm in your back. Yes, I say, my boy. Yes, you didn't run on a boss or you had a wound. Yeah, Mrs. Belinda. 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No, no, no, no, no, Elder. 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That's why you got it. What I'm watching the cassette, whatever I feel, bullets is so real. Enjoy the best in radio you have another day.

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on sub to me I can be free ya home was 0249 343408 and now 0598 6383 8 and 0598 953098 the chat 0539836116 now so kojo dna bbn to me and konkai and famam

Jordan, I say, Sidam, yes, and you yam yet on Tumno in the next minute. You have a call for commercial break, your bape na and Jano Esso, Ayo Sofo, William Ozu Jesse, and Osofo, Amos Menno, Anna Isiwunsi. Aha, said the Ian idea. Na Omo Motias, yes, said my boy first half into most mobile boy first, second half, most mobile boy second half, second half. It's a beautiful. So I could cry out of cutting away. Mercy, no better be here. 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I'm afraid that's what I do have some questions. What's the name? Facebook. Are there any questions for me there? Obi your question, be your hope, sir. 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Now, so fully I'm going to take you over the fireman. Think of your name last. this is where. Make us say, there's a beautiful food, Tiana. It's a nibble. I know when you bullet and a beautiful food. Yes, it's a nibble.

0: All right, mommy, call for commercial break. No, I'm running off. 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Young Tuaso, already is the highest. He got to 9.5. And it has so bread our foop. Already on sale. Say we feed you. 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The own here. Say, yeah, waha. Sika 89.5. Facebook is Sika 895 live, and then TikTok ev.dr.akwesidonkoye chwea hon. 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
2: Mansa NCSSC. And I know one. 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
7: 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Abra on federal anase panimpo enka.
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1: Asoma for Enuma 89 imu aduasa miensa
0: good
1: afeyinso asoma for no de to make sie ko so di awurade yesu usori e no ho adanse
0: me nko ho enume me courses is ya some me free form wa na be foro ho ba bibia no ra me ka ho na na me ye no emergency prayer call no and I'm a person me see so simami and sampe now so for we suggest take you over now for your call him as my phone the to me course the Christo sorry you know I dance here I feel the other chat one
1: now I don't kiss here we won you now so
0: now sing it right there na adom kaseye ewo wo nyina wonso adom kaseye somebody shout great grace
1: great grace
0: somebody shout great grace
1: great grace
0: also for Willie
2: and Tio and with great power gave the apostles a witness of the resurrection of the Lord Jesus and great grace was upon them all.
0: And the great grace was upon them
2: all.
0: Nana Adom Kasia wo won

0: And I'm a three much rats on man and I'm a catch there will be your emergency prayer call. No, so it's a great grace. It's uncommon divine favor that distinguishes a man. And you are doomed so don't be a man with nipa down. So it distinguishes you. When you carry this grace, you cannot be like them. Yeah, you know, yet to say, but you will be different. You will stand up. Nipa do do on I won't go with you in a prim. Because the grace of God distinguishes you. That is great grace. And I said you'll be out here with you. May this grace locate you.
1: Amen.
0: To distinguish you in the name of Jesus.
1: Amen.
0: Shout great grace.
1: Great grace.
0: Come upon me.
1: Come upon me.
0: May catch that will be your sir. Great grace is supernatural empowerment for extraordinary results. Supernatural empowerment for extraordinary results. It's a great grace. You can't get to say your grace, baby. I'm follow you. There was saving grace, strengthening grace, restoring grace, sustaining grace. And I gave about what? One of the graces of God is great grace. And one can say, not Adam will win in our ones. What's in that Adam Cassia? That will win in our ones. Adam Cassia. Great grace was upon them all. Supernatural empowerment for extraordinary results. Meta said, you will be a winner. Who cast a was Adam Cassia? You should not achieve the same thing. Your own should be different. You should achieve supernatural results. A friend, you will be a winner. Who will ya who benyama na brosso?
1: Amen.
0: Who will ya who benyama na brosso?
1: Amen.
0: Who ya who benyama?

0: What is great grace? Number three, great grace is God helping a man beyond human ability. God helping a man beyond the human ability. God helping a man beyond the human ability. And to me, cancer, me cancer. There are battles human effort cannot win. Don't forget, I quoted Proverbs 21, verse 31. The horse is prepared against the day of battle, but victory is of the Lord. 1 Samuel chapter 2, verse 9. For by flesh can no man prevail. It will take the help of God for you to win. And that help of God is what we call great grace. When Yamia Tom Cassiano ending Kunima, amen. Wakubia Wako for years, and that's to do it in our Daso Kona, Mameko, and I was Woko. And Adom Cassian ending Kunima, Adom Cassian ending Kunima, Adom Cassian ending Kunima, in the name of Jesus.
1: Amen.
0: As the Chirani said, God steps into the situation himself. When I'm an artist, is out to be honest, and what would have taken years can happen suddenly. Because heaven is helping you. And there was sort of emwa will be.
1: Amen.
0: Was sort of one more will be.
1: Amen.
0: Was sort of one more will be.
1: Amen.
0: And there was sort of one more will be.
1: Amen.
0: And there was sort of emwa will be.
1: Amen.
0: And there was sort of emwa will be.
1: Amen.
0: And there was sort of emwa will be.
1: Amen.
0: And there was sort of one more will be.
1: Amen.
0: And there was sort of one more will be.
1: Amen.
0: Do you mean that without the poor man?
1: I will have the poor man.
0: Can I say me yes?
1: I will have the poor man.
0: Thank you.
1: I will have the poor man.
0: Thank you.
1: I will have the poor man.
0: Mamu wa Facebook ni na mo sorry TikTok monsha sese mo shift akwabi cause it shift bre for me card e dey o ka say shift ni ajara say shift mamu TikTok ni na monsha sese mo shift akwa Facebook cause TikTok no be call off anytime soon. Mom, what TikTok ni na mon shifting ko Facebook. Sika 895 live. Me mom just a minute. Rock off this here. Obian shift, moon shift. Moon shift. Akwana ko revoli. 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
2: Pressure.
0: Ah, you will sini wo. Ah, you will sini as I move you move the end right in a friend move.
2: Oh, okay.
0: You will sini. Ya dey you to down. My call Ray Volley. That's a Ray Volley, Rex, Orion, and I hear you. I'm sorry. Oh, I didn't be kind of. Now, Quano, maybe Zapia, I see we are here. Now, make us all moon sift in a few grand if you saw Beckham. Ever cough, who? Ever cough. Ball red in a ball. This is our grandpa who is going to ball a man. The buffo to meet the ball. Now, what I would have or Kobe. Now, Sinny no son. This is when you will be or tid, I see. I know what I was here. I know what I could be better than say. My gin interior that time near popcorn interior. Gin interior was a good enemy. What an interior. Akwanzo here, oh your friends, come four boys here. We are putting near ticket gadget. Now, oh here Akwanzo, I say, hey, Danfo, over my story no. What's over my there?
2: Story.
0: Over my story no. Just over my story nature. Just over church no matter. Now I say, Master, we be here to ask you, how much you may be chasing here, may be pekasa. I say, hey, Danfo, any safety? Oh, mommy story that he had a safety. And to mom, what take talk no safety. Mom, what's up, mommy story? No, you know, I'm safety. Which number, please? Number that you have calls now, okay, 0244503810 0506 895 8957 and 0322 499 366. And the TikTok for in Obia movie moon sifting on Facebook. Chaplain what's up for Pong for Pope or Archbishop eh Kasa I will say Tully hey IGP we do with Anna Bell oh. My so mom is told in our safety. And yeah, you know, so software. Yeah, come. Now, I mean, in films, you see, answer. Because still, I beat that switch. Okay, after my word, we are. I did it now, and I am laughing Spanish. Dutch and Obey laugh, oh dear, in free hop. May kind 1, 2, 3, said the MPJ, even 1, 2, 3. Magazine, bravo. 1, 2, 3. Me, I see 3 and a pet. Now, a call for moon safety. Because a call. A call. Makai, a brave nanny about for the end and the attorney, man. Who was half for the end of Bashai? Who let who be that? And your Roman Kwa Methodist Presby. Now, you can't ensue an area. Harriet, moon safety knows why. Ever cut off. TikTok, no, maybe a deaf fan, ever cut off into Monk or Facebook. No, to that. Who painted the moon? Tilly boat, a rather no more. Ai, oba wa asum die mu aserade na nyam na ya peja bayre anabel na so de o hadada ma me nyune no wo multi Facebook avengers but I'm here pa ya peja bayre na we yabo me fan say enemire ya na we yabo 100 cedis na obi ya peja 200 obi se 400 obi se 500 papa bi ti wa o se 1,000. No, be a guy. Hey, a queer say I've shifted. No, be a yeddy. Hey, 1,000 no be a coming to so. Now, we say, you were dear, I didn't know you could have on your word, you could have done. 1,000 I'll call back. 1,000 I'll call me into a young me and son and as a grind as a dowso. The I'll call me. A one up on a pedansa, Miran Pachotobo. By then, I fasi and as a puna. Or say, I fasi or say, I fasi and I see the hunger tree. What do you fasi ever white does? I fasi and I see the hunger tree.

0: to meet the House of Chiefs and felt we needed to meet Otunfuo. We meet Otunfuo today and have interaction with him and to love him, which he graciously received that today and espoused some issues which he believes that as a parliamentary select committee we can take up on the floor of parliament, in as much as we are all working to improve on the state of chieftaincy and its contribution to life.
1: Ofenso no of ma shebedwani wono na da abedwako no ano owie no so e na ranking members bi enso na lawyer obribu ahe e na afenso no Elvis or Simon Sandapa wonso e di wonsem etuja
2: obribu ya bebe mensua ha no yesua ade foforo eh waka bebe yesu yati na asopem eh ensem no kwa kwa yesu de ka ye no nyina de ye mu trodo. Now, I have for 7 years. So, my whole teaching, my nature is a man on the say a bono. In Tioque, yes, you are babbling. If a man is sweaty, so you're barren, consensus, you are a reasoning. A bra or he may be a woman, be unity, say only the old party, and not party, you know. The probability, say, obey to me, boot at your training, a beheading. And as a vice chairman, you may fit to any cell. I'm for your name in my young kind of home. My young tree of home free political parties in Senebera, the victim of boot attend training.
1: Ranking member see any abajako say wa mobile and on your mobile tea every one hini won yinano or muso at the course and a bea mudibedi jumason con ewa mashibi gem nebebwa ama impuntu mapa aba o mayano im.
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1: Japan the Second. And he consulted the oracles. He discovered that we have a problem in that direction. And that the sooner we resolve that, the safer we will be. Africa can rise and Africa will rise. But it's not going to rise by prayer and fasting. We must pray and fast, but it will not happen. Because the last time I checked, even those of you, you are believers, when Abraham was taken from Ur of the Chaldeans and given Canaan, it was not on a silver platter. He had to fight the Canaanites. He had to fight the Philistines.
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4: Exactly 6 days from now, we shall mark the first anniversary of the sacred oath I took before God and country. It was a solemn commitment to reset Ghana and build together the nation we all deserve. I can confirm that the promise of renewal we made was not mere rhetoric. It was a covenant, and we have begun to deliver on that covenant. 1 year ago, we inherited a nation in distress, an economy on its knees, unemployment crushing our youth, infrastructure crumbling, public trust eroded, and hope dimming in the eyes of our people. We're told that the recovery would take a generation, but I knew something our critics did not know. I knew the resilient spirit of the Ghanaian people. At the dawn of the new year, I stand before you to say our beloved nation Ghana is rising again.
5: Beloved Ghanaians and distinguished members of the New Patriotic Party, I bring you warm greetings of hope, reflection, a renewed commitment to our beloved nation, Ghana. It is the dawn of a new day as we step into the new year. I humbly speak to you with a full heart, grateful for life, mindful of our journey as a nation, and hopeful about what lies ahead. A new year gives us a pause and a moment to reflect on where we are coming from, the choices we have made, and the future we still hope to build together with quiet thought and renewed resolve. I know that for many Ghanaians, the past year has not been easy. Parents have worried about providing for their families, and unemployed young people have wondered when the 24-hour economy will
6: be. The champion, the lion is here.

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2: Right, Heaven and Father, hello be thy name, thy kingdom come, thy will be done on earth as it is in heavens. Give us this day our daily bread, and forgive us our trespasses as we forgive those who trespass against us. Father, lead us not into temptations, but deliver us from evils. For thy is the kingdom, the power, and the glory. Honor and adulations belongs to the Most High God. Wassalamu alaikum wa alaikum salam. Wassalamu alaikum wa alaikum salam. Good evening, Ghana. Good evening, Ashanti. Good evening, Kumasi. It's another brand new day the Lord has made. Let us all be glad and rejoice in it. You are live on Sika 89.5 FM. It's time for Yepen with the super duper political show. Adrenium Radio and Pacho and Kobe Bia Bresika 89.5. And Pacho Bra social media and also ho. Facebook Mpacho Sika 895 Live Ube Huye Ohona Face Suko YouTuber Sika FM 895 Official and once you see check more wa Udruwa fa comments and ufaguo Nabi Bianso so intimi enko yen mrey yen na chediampo nyan krupon se your boss rubasa se na en nansu so wet miya mayankwa and ye ya ho ding and ye nyansa. It is not by might, it is not by strength, it's not by anything. By the good mercies of the Most High God, we know and now our dominion will bring us to a new mercy. What you mean so? Am I in Kwani and Hordain? And now, what the Achaya Yaba Yaba be di Juma Ewa my Ganemu 14th of May 2026. Yepehunu is live. 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
2: Wow.
3: Na ho de ho pa.
2: Na onam kumu ba e kumu ti sey.
3: Well, enema ye baja baja. Yesi atetin ne ma so so kuro fo so mu nya sika nton ne ma nti.
2: Enye beta sa. Enye beta sa. It's not that easy. But ni nyira mu nya mi di hene. Bibia be ye fine. Bibia be fine. An enyumre ya metna se ana mete se. Me nya confirm there, but the enenam framam ne se. Yasachi chairman won to me Ashanti regional chairman that is the intel la minya na nyumriya nyumriya not less than 15 or 20 minutes me confirm me who ye there and only the number. We are trying to confirm, say, is that true? Tisa nine, tisa, what has happened? Then you see, might be a in your chairman, but all the same, no, life still moves on. Any day,
3: say, would to me, dear, in any case, no, why it goes open day, the be almost near
2: because a nano pana, I think, say, omokoye lunch be about 36 member, capating,
3: yeah,
2: right?
3: Yeah,
2: and tea, who is all why, so we don't know her suddenly.
3: Okocha, Abu D. Crania,
2: exactly. Okona Nafi, office, Neniko did in Koma, so we don't know the Essia Ama. Amanibosa neighbor. As to say, an Ukraine woman, we are here to confirm. And see whatever happens, no. Yabema Paswati, Eosika, 8, 9, 5. And see, and I didn't come up. We didn't come up, Anna. Edio, oh my Ghana. Ayana Mbuzam, who say, yea, man, ya, na, se. Or mind to train here, yeah, Nazi, your political party.
3: Yes, sir.
2: Both MPP and NDC. Yeah, yeah, politics. So we are building our political party, and I say, yeah, build your mind.
3: Yeah, dear. Yeah, Hannah, dear. We'll be about so or be a poor mind and chitri.
2: Nah, son, you know.
3: But me, who you know, sir. In Hunus, I say, there be a individual. Thoughts as a woman by woman, you know, more said it. And look around within themselves, and there's so much a political party and Casambo. One much a chat, a tram or more, and you're moving. One said, Obrem Pony Binya, I saw any fear for Diddy. Now, one more marketing a year here for Sandy Hunua, Mendia. Yet the Asano won't say the Tiena and the Becano. Sandy Hunua, one more ye.
2: Yache MPP two officials,
3: yeah,
2: which are bringing DC is part of it. So Marco can Marco G and your Mohun Sembia. What you team when it's in is it here?
3: Abronye, and say Abronye, you will be a oh no, Okra, we hear TV. I know here TV, no actress will say that Chimenezica and I debut the be may ye
2: be ye. Okay,
3: ain't he what now? Or not to Tokobe be a. Na and say Nancy or what now we hear TV in Swa and some yaw to tone honor, nan yas and ketwa. Ya and Ubina and Nan Swama or more at channel.
2: Okay, I see. I was here joining on Facebook or buff our comments on if I go fine. Na a throw in some go. A Sika 895 live and your haunty breast live from Facebook was his yea. Na if I or comment in Ubeguho. Oba Shema will be in so. Na obi nso so enya binti because ene ye ba be cancel professional way enye de ye be hate obi dabi e ba be dimun komo na road minister last week no na me pese de hun komo but escape ye kakra nira agboja ene kra mate se yesi contract bi wa ma directive se omun terminate contract no but ene nya no hun komo na ye ba be di I say, oh, my name is Umuno. A broom.
3: Yeah.
2: Oh, my name is Umuno. Deliberately, in the public shed, that's on the diablo.
3: No, great. I'm not going to be able to swim. You're not going to say it to.
2: When the time is due, you're going to be dear, no, so Hong Kong. Then, now, you can't be able to be able to swim. But, so, there be some way, my car, and you're fear, Hanko. Say, we are going to be now, only political party, who are. A juma was a way and one yet. Because over two position, I don't want in everybody. I don't punch me mouth, Simuda. And we are the opposition over Babbitt, maybe. No matter what it is. Here the opposition over baby. This is Obana, one minister gun, and one minna more mine, and our general party, no go on. Uber Jane, I don't want near any papa.
3: Sir.
2: Yen Ghana for ne yen penim foa ye di tumi anhye monza no pa chomoa na mubu oman no ntimunye die ebeye. There's one conversation be across between Raf and a certain Nigeria governor social media no so agent hunter ha pa me dey send producer kra na me nim say ye beye ne topic no bara sesa.
3: Okay,
2: so at the appropriate time no ye be boss video no na wa TV. Wa shed that na kwatena bro sign a toss about 24 so no di crew bi a channel obisa nse se wo kru no. I say, aye. I say, okay. I didn't amount to me, yes, Abby. So, conversation is very interesting.
4: Wow.
2: Yes. And, DBI, I am a man. Say, Kwame Nkrumah can't send me. And, we are almost there.
4: Yeah.
2: Yes, we are almost there. Now, one share here, over funny, say, a bear to say the Nkrumah can, but any, sir, in other way around. Because this 21st century, under the Fourth Republic, Ghana, ha, you to be anywhere before two suku kukumobi. We will never do that. Yes. Yeah, yes, I'm mano. Say what to ye kokunto kwa MPP ni NDC. Ni ako crashe NC. Mfa. Was it change? When it is denied or too long delay, eya na eye mi hu.
4: Yeah.
2: Sasa mano. Violence will break here and there. It is not what man planned or willed it.
4: Yeah.
2: But their accumulated grievances will erupt with volcanic fury.
4: Mm-mm. Volcanic
2: fury.
4: Fury. Serious.
2: Yeah. Mesha American movie be anani title here, Fury Wars. Me name is Wahreda.
4: Yeah. Yeah.
2: Okay.
4: And I say volcanic.
2: So some people think, say, there will be a time at this prophecy where we will hold guns and then weapons and go out. No, we will not do that. Mm-hmm. But professional way, we will make this prophecy, I mean, manifest.
4: Very serious.
2: And I shall say, in Penifono, your margin say, Omo Bebana Baso. Omo margin Bebaso. But we are there. We are there. You ready, Komo? And you benya hoho kakra. Benya hoho. 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Nemi anu mahana because na o lectures. But ya hanu. Amanaba. 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
4: Bidia.
2: Adiebiya koso ye politics mu. Estate 1957 after independence. Yeah. And a Ghana for ya manyo for ya tina wa oka omuntie oka omuntie and a dia no a generate ya ma ubiquiously a jibe bia from 1957 after independence.
4: Wow.
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4: Yeah, kan kan nyame.
2: Good. That is where this, I will not say stupidity.
4: Uh-huh.
2: That would be so harsh.
4: Yeah,
2: but sense hunu no.
4: Yeah,
2: e shase ye
4: ho na shase ye.
2: Good. Nkrumah ngu wa Ghana. Miwa. After say, yeye ku tu no no. Oba Ghana besra Ghana na. Wamba biu. So the question is, those idols, where are they? Omoy.
4: Big question pa. Ni kan Kenya.
2: Sa kan Kenya minwa, ye de tag Nkrumah no wey. Why ne ko fire? Why ne shin? We are here, we are almost here.
4: Yeah.
2: To identify it. Be seen ne. Yehun kankanya. Enfanonto.
4: Yeah.
2: It dim military rule. We're two way. Now we are two way near sabotage near ko.
4: Yeah.
2: Then yame yadum. Emma 1992.
4: Two. Yeah.
2: And yes, yes, I hear Juma. Emma, I about democracy.
4: Democracy.
2: So, under the First Republic. A Fourth Republic, you know. Your first president, Jerry John Rawlings. Okay. Also take you over 1992 to 2000.
4: Yeah.
2: As NBC. Ebra yehu sen e juma enye efe. Na yenya opposition party, no. Yesi jeli. Enu moja. Oko puase. Mebwa.
4: Yeah.
2: Bidi free baby nebao. I am building a point. ewi akire na yenye designers a omoye graphic designers e design ni jeja okura kukuo e kopwase who was there that time won akoye dey a statement a president certain president
3: yeah
2: yan to me I attain this attitude because of we are looking for power we just leave it and the thing become a dear intimate into us here and now it was so
3: I had no matter
2: no more I'm on panic for by and also seeing young kofua omudi enfonini and a nyoma and someone who drawn in some fear sabi yet not kromwa ma ye kagu om panic for a certain president ye petuminti opposition party nti we can say any trash to a certain president ono so we na dwuma ye ramos take over 2009 yeah. We have a certain communicator Fox FM minim so kai sa tam ema otumi bie na mo kan pen catcher professor mes say osadie bi I don't want to mention it. He was arrested. But Emrani and the boy Professor Mesinti on one for a phone call catcher was a Munya Brantia.
3: I made him pass on me.
2: Emma Ejai. On also, we had a Juma, Fofia and Twata, Nebra Sun, Emma Ever Fanekoi. So the current president are then will take you over. Hey, President John Dramani Mahama. 2012, yes, I could talk about Owinie. And now, a honso so a chassis. 2014, 15, 16. Signy, okay.
3: Yeah.
2: Papano, Winyawa, Oberio. A certain president. We allow ourselves. Now, yet me a bonyum, I'm a certain president, say. Or ya shawuni of a fama in this country.
3: Aringa Aringa.
2: Netwas. On Edmundsi 2016, then Omampeni nana don so by. Ewi achiri na ye di sewa bruni atage president. A statement president. It got to a pointer. Yeah, ye protester, and you may have to say, Kum nana do maya radi kum nana do maya. Or say o mino. Or say o mino. Or say o mino. Kum nana do maya.
3: Na bayan yum.
2: Oh, radi. Fire bonny chay. You nim de ye. I didn't start it, you know. Na. Yeah. What to opposition na eh the papa sa oh yes I dey no
3: yeah
2: sa what to opposition na oh yes I dey no eh de but I no mu refu am say eh ya den ya ebre ye ni kaso
3: you are tesu no be free so e bia na uti eh wo na have
2: right and na ye born yum ye demonstration ti ananado e na nyame ya adom ni mfie nwatwe so ye no se mate ma hohoro menza ma Mampeni John Mahama second time was aba. And that time ti hey, I am here for MPP and NDC. Ebi I see from na why am I? But I don't care. On mine here yo. Because of politics, we are losing our morality.
3: Yeah.
2: As humans.
3: Okay.
2: Cultured nation.
3: Yeah.
2: On mine. Every tribe who were more, you are defiant to you and a tito. But because of politics, we don't have manners again. We don't have manners. Obia to meet Sonani Baby, no, a bien among no accounts, some beer just like that to a president. Share. Mu amu lead the political parties, you know. aya na mewra ho eya meya hwe ya prophecy a ye ya no political eya prophecy no nya last week na na make communication issues wa within the MPP. The same thing is happening and they are not ready to correct themselves. What is wrong with you guys? There are issues on border and what's a more communicating for Ghanaians to understand. This is what you are prioritizing as a political party. Baby, I'm a fit beer. Attempted here. Party, we're better now. Oppositioner, and the attempt. We're better now. Oppositioner, and the attempt. Then I'm going to tell mine. So, I bear the mantra, say. So what to opposition a di obetumi di abu ni power ne say can some thing and some who at the attempt for go the one government and a party no ehunfin really the foundation aye la to hono no you are Jelly John Rawlings e ko tena fie we the NDC party ko at the attempt any ninguase yewu akofo edi MPP ebe koko tena fie ejiji atam ene aninguase Miss Mahama ejiji atam aninguase Nana Duba Womia ejiji atam ene aninguase. What is wrong with us? Then hiring that a certain communicator party chairman etimi bien na no kachere a president say oye konfo na ye tetwo na ye hwe owo power de a oboa ene ye odi security ebe hunahuna ho ye beba be fo akọ sasema okan ye se nye but ye sase fri hin anamo ben ye tufa ho anamo ben ene ye tufa. There are certain statements ni West be what we don't use as a political party. We don't use. Professor, we a live show. Me no na Facebook undo di ayu eni. Me ma video bi sisi e na efatu mame. Me pesa ye tears a video no. Me ne kotu me Facebook. That how can you? I asked. That who is the national communication director at the NDC MPP rather
3: MPP yeah
2: that Obia Soria also way communication and you just look at those people
3: and Obia na na kwan
2: e can your be
3: no direction.
2: What is it? Who is controlling the communication in the MPP? Mamem for mo sha some na to opposition here we are near tears current government no so. What is wrong with you? Again hamo, again enko so MPP mo. That Obia say say there MPP mo Obia a communicator. Me dey send o. Be here na me bo voice mo. I voice na me here. O person abetim the video na to so na fey, wa be pay voice na mamem professional way. Masani ama anamba okay sorry dane haye that Obia se said here Obia Obia a communicator Obia a communicator e wan MPP mu who is controlling their communication in the MPP as someone says here kana bonte a na Obia kokka no ba no atutuo adain. I'm not sure communication of your friends. I'm talking about your coming. Who are you? This guy. Who is he? Where? Who is he? In the name of MPP, you think you can talk anyhow? He is speaking on behalf of MPP, and we are listening to the West.
5: Yeah, what about my disc about it? What about my disc about it? I think I'm going to disc about it. kwazi muna matere kwa ni yesu ye yegi uto wame nisi kwe babeche usi wote mpe babe fao kwa se sebusa haa ya unu ya unka dumusora wapana munga unga munga wansem ya ya 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You know what I mean? What's the same time? What's the same time? What's the same time? What's the same time? Yeah, I'm before about power. Yeah, what's the same time? What's the same time? What's the same time? What's the same time? What's the same time? What's the same time? What's the same time? What's the same time? What's the same time? What's the same time? What's the same time? What's the same time? What's the same time? Dumusora wapana munga unga munga wansem asisha fone yesu no before about power ya uwa uto wame nisi kwa babeche uto wame nisi kwa babeche yenge zonko nisi kwa babeche u dabi yeye nisa kwa muna matere 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
6: you see we allow such people to talk in front of cameras on behalf of MPP say oye full soldier so oye dey he is talking on behalf of MPP and is it because you are NPP so you can stand at anywhere in front of any camera and talk? She e kwia ya fasoa ye ye amanyo wo krom ha no kwia ye nya fasoa ye ye amanyo e wo krom ha dabi dabi so bu en chirma de baba na den time wo a wote ase a wo mu ya no wan twa ye ma bia wo mbebo no wo ye mbe ya wo ya. 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But so we be jina camera nim na wakan samunu edi achira ni president. Ye kwa hii. On my no, any wease, ye de kwa hii. I want you to listen to the Nabi. National organizer, right? National organizer. Okay. And the communication, eh, why, ahiyaba? Richard. Chale? Mfate, juma no di ato form, meme kachira wu. Communication ya juma no, wama na ato form, kika wu. Have you seen the Nanabi video? Put it on the screen. Put it. Na yenti en samwa, yeru ya Nanabi insuso eka. He's the national organizer. And I like, menin samno kai, meni jeho, but nobody is talking about that. Enkofu mu akwanya ombekasa no you have allowed them to talk trash and don't think this can be a strategy no and mamom MPP for mo nyama dwin say eh, a strategy no this strategy is baller strategy don't use it it will collapse MPP that you allow some people to talk anyhow and they will be arrested to sabotage the government no. Listen to Nanabi. Listen, just listen.
7: I'm running numerous 6 p.m. and a police ebe fa no. Ye be ka say yehu ye de hye no. Ya ko national security. Ya ko BNI. Ya ba police, a police for na tun sa frɛ no. Ye de so buo ni nyina e de ma police ID. They are criminalizing free speech.
8: Media.
7: They are criminalizing free speech. And there's a policeman here. Sacking the police. Is there now he is trying to attack us? No, you can't do that. Let's speak. I beg you. Now, this is where we are. Baby, I say, you're doing your Ghana, your democracy. This is where we are. Baby, are you junior?
8: Let's go to
7: say Obia Onono FST.
5: We will address them. We want our person. Why?
7: The police
5: now,
7: is them. How? Them in uniform.
5: You cannot intimidate us.
9: We want him now.
7: David received a message
5: from anybody here.
7: We don't know what he is about. We don't know where he is.
5: Who are you looking for?
7: We don't know where he is at the moment. Nobody, we've been to DNI.
5: We are not moving.
7: We've been to national security.
5: Who are
7: there?
5: We
7: are here at the police.
10: You are not working for the NDC.
7: And nobody. Obiano can be saying.
5: This is a huna huna. Attack this. It's not going to work.
7: Yet the Subwani now at the MAP police CID. They are criminalizing free speech. They are criminalizing free speech. And there's a policeman here. Sacking the police. Is there now he is trying to attack us? No, you can't do that. Let's speak. I beg you. Now, this is where we are. Baby, I say, you're doing your Ghana, your democracy. This is where we are. Baby, are you junior?
8: Let's go to
7: say Obia Onono FST.
5: We are not going anywhere. We want our person.
7: We want our person.
5: Why?
7: The police
5: is there.
7: How?
5: You cannot intimidate us.
9: We want him now.
7: David received a message from
5: us. We are not intimidating anybody here.
7: We don't know what he is about. We don't know where he is.
5: Who are you looking for?
7: We don't know where he is at the moment. Nobody. We've been to DNI.
5: We are not moving.
7: We've been to national security.
5: Who are there?
7: We are here at the police.
10: You are not working for the NDC.
7: Nobody. Nobody. Obiano can be saying.
5: This is a huna huna. Attack this. It's not going to work.
7: Emre Nyumre says PM. And a police. Ebefan.
2: Okay. So that is Nana B. The statement may be a yamide. Hey, about problems are now obuboso. That dumso monka huasem, monsha huasemonye. That is the okaye. We monsha huasemonye. That is what you need to communicate to Ghanaians. That is what you need to communicate to Ghanaians. Amanyonti, akrep kasachre penia sabi. Asi antitini wofi. De obeka odwen se odibegu nipa no hofi ama Ghana for ajatum and listen good. That's what I'm saying. Say ya mo strategy amunya na Ghana for traho dadada ya traho dad ya be ya mo ma cheche yan ni aka se Ghana for ya traho de na wo ye ya ye che wo. We will ask these questions.
11: Political intimidation.
2: Yes, we will ask. And that Ghana for and shada bibi auka ya no agia tum say oh wakanti or kofani sakeke. No. Then oh yeah yeah che no. That is the first question, Ebebusa. Then we will go and look for, listen to what you said. And yes, sir.
12: Yeah.
2: The auka ya no. Na e deserve supposed for bechwa na. Say e deserve supposed for invite to dia. Then Mose parting. Richard or Richard? Ahiaba, right?
12: Yeah.
2: Brah, sir, Uncle Zoo. I don't know, sir, also what now I'm going to say to build. And this is the time, and what's a weird Jumadima NPP? Serious. This is the time. That you will communicate good content to Ghanaians. You are the problem of the communication issues, sir. Ekosu MPP. When I was here, hold you responsible. She has some here because Abrante Kojina Hokai. Ube Komuno on your part of the communication team. But why? Because there are cameras around. Central for her. And to bet me, I can be BSI. Do you know this message? You know, damage, bet me, I damage the party.
6: Say ye betu aba ma omo abete che dia ni anto aba ma obi we
3: enu so ni asem no.
6: What are you telling me that your betu aba ma ndc no ye ye ba ebe chenye so akwa disco? Wow, because you are a full soldier of MPP. Na ube de wo do to aba ma ndc
3: enu ni asem no de na mche bi sa no no say sangro fo no moto aba ma ndc no ugo hu omo
6: sambre wo hwe omo a 1 million people to aba no ube hu omo he. Richard me shut that name because I don't know the media or communication position it there. In fact
3: I think say onyan by appointment.
6: Yeah, appointment.
3: Yeah,
6: really.
3: Yeah, MPP mo mo yen.
6: As I say, no mso mbeto aba.
3: Say no mso mbeto aba. Omo yen by appointment. Enti onyan no by appointment. Ena one osu bempa.
6: So say so mo mo onyina ya appoint omo nyina. They have no more omo be election to omo omo omo omo omo department
3: sanity no. Sanity
6: Richard, in fact your appointee will know dia kagina mu no fat what man insist for
3: as no more regional balance and assess in see Richard so what your brother so dia na news fan o tin cause bi say na na can news fan
6: exactly
3: your cause
6: me bodotia mu communication team no. Massa, more problem. Momma, my homage solution. Seriously, you have problem in your communication team from national to, I mean, constituency level. Bra, communication that also no any title kaku. You should know what you are communicating and who you are communicating. I mean to. And yes, well, be can be and do so or can be. No, we don't do communication like that. Casa be our can Ghana for tea, yen tien is hakeke. And yes, and draw for crowd, we will come and diagnose every, I mean, statement from everybody. And tea, Modia Monka can cosa, na mumanko foa, sabia kusabia nyado, one nim casa ye, and kasama party nisa. Confirm between your demands to crown one more. You are more proud by Ukraine. Yes, sir, war, Marcy. Nando, yes, sir, my Baku. I can recommend this a medium vinti. One of crown need to see you.
3: You are my patronian. And some was must you now. Commander, you're some was must
6: say. You can say branch a year or more, elections or more. Me be me page, bitch, the one. Videos, and you more mudi gumuno. And this thing is happening in MPP.
3: As a country,
6: what is wrong with you?
3: At the tour.
6: Nyame hu mmobo. Now NDC, muntie me. No kreni. Me amete hai. Me nsoso ensem a ebetumi de ohaw aba. 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Me nsoso so. But power to me, nane, it is our son we are going to. The more we are going to, the more I am feeling. You are not someone who communicates. I can't, yeah? But I am to opposition. You are not someone who can't, yeah? Me say, Adia Bakwa, me who ya? Me say, you are not to me, and crazy, and go pass out, and I am to know. Hey, yeah. Katu bi omo ye ba ya oye na nadu akra ketuade ni sikru abaso eya mi ya se picture me hwehwe ya me nim so akodilete dia a whole president ya de na si kru abaso wa hu se abicha
3: mahu pe
6: adwen be na wodi and we allow such things to go on in this country
3: obenya nkru fo so mbe hye
6: and to ji ni se MPP ni na yesa ANDC ni che ba bi amode ya manyosam na ekọ no mi nyi twen ya doa MPP ni ANDC for mo se ya man ya man mo nya very careful e kwen ya mafa so e ya manyo e wo mai we mu no You are killing the morality in us. Last 2 years, and I'm say, how this politics is going, you know. Nana, make bear in the next 5 years, CSU will be an honest person. It will grow him. NC. Share both parties. Let me know you now. Just to say, some answer. Aye, delegates better about my men. I just say me ma won bribe. See, I kotu aba. Na contestants are omu nyina contestants say ye mu obi asika aba no delegates mu nto amu nyai ka ho ne boboka during elections ye pre organizer ye ye nipa du meboa en attend ni nyina ye ko be nkrom say we are not going to pay anybody ka ba ho ko bobo sia the mentality of mu amuko prepositions say any mu as leaders e wa manyoku mu mu ye corrupt mu nyai e wa say sadie no omufabide omuko sign oh mi rafi
3: memorandum of understanding
6: exactly
3: amodi
6: e wa say wo bi abe contest bi a ye ma ko ko so e out
3: amoyu
6: dia obe fa ho a obe wi obe kwa ko che sika no e wo se arresting party ni tuntum o monye mra. If you want to give TNT to a delegator, it should be standard party ni nyina nyina ho se say na wo so de ma e ye delegate enti kasafi timi kachre DKM se wano ye kromfo wako bie bank ajijiska miwa enamba ebia. What is wrong with you? Obi papa o, we breadwinner at the ma family.
3: Kreti ensem.
6: O kuna ni mwasekeke. 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Then hey. And those people almost sabotage your mom for you. What do you draw more moment to me? Yeah, who am I? 2024, yeah, who are you? Papa, no way. Can't crash the mom, I'm a tamo. Mutia, yeah, come here, say. And someone here catch the mono. Sabutia, yeah, come here, say. You don't want to listen to the truth. Echo, come here. And you, Huyanka. NDC for Mampani Jomama. We are not promoting a dear at the Basabasa ABC. But how you are doing the arrest, you should be very careful. And no Mampani Bakuko post to a dear Ewa ni page. I think say video be made a mouth. I send ya mouse see last video be. Omokochi Abronian. 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This man, udu baby abenye na mu clear person ma me. Do she batakali. The intel is telling me that your friend no kandapa or a police officer. Unya ni ya, ubenya ni ye, udeja no man nko. Intel am picking no. Ti your friend kandapa. Now this man say government ebe yusu police are on your fellow special force ano mokano special arrest be at this man either MPP or NDC.
3: Wow.
6: He started way back before Ansana Yura upon Yohonuba.
3: Okay.
6: Ansakrana Dampareba, they no IGP or Ansana Dampareba. This man, or a police officer, on your hene.
3: Yeah, the Osheba Takari.
6: Or one someone I make. Jordan is up to a brain. Oh, a policeman.
11: Now is we address him fearful.
6: Aha. Oko.
11: Akuta dear pa.
6: Sir Grandio.
11: We want to try and can. We dare to draw him. What?
6: He is the manna. The MPP people use him. Arrest be a cause so special arrest be ano my when ko ye oka ho
11: na is MPP personal mu use
6: ai o munim no o munim no me did that to so mu exactly
11: ah okay na yes we dey o the man of be ya
6: oh ai na he na dressing tell out misha black but takari black
11: what did you umpa
6: yellow your mama you are the commander in chief mane ndaso you are the commander in chief of the Ghana Armed Forces. All the security agencies. And MPP for Muntum communicators, no fool. And some people now defend ya. And yeah, how can you threat a judge? Huh? You are after a judge life. You better protect him. Yen in someone, yeah, 2012 petition, election petition.
11: Yeah.
6: 2016 so the same thing. Yen in someone people for kafa judges are never home. But they never threat anyone. Oh, quite threatening the sound why are they? MPP NDC, munya very careful. Shall mine nyamodiao. Ghana na etimono, and yamodia. It is by opportunity. Akwenya and Mwenya Ghana for the to me mamma say Montotua mine. Na se say na mubu di beja yen yen chirima yeba any a ma ye wong se se politics miseni yen edia tamni yen ngwasyen yedia yate. But Kwame Nkrumah si change when it is denied or too long delay. A word to the wise. It's a name. Nana. For 10 minutes, mommy.
11: Commander, let us say. Sasan, we are the party, or the way, and Nkrumah said no. Such change when it is denied or too long delayed. No.

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1: Fantastic.
0: Assemble I da so. Yes see. Obin kan obi.
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0: Sanity.
1: Decent campaign.
0: Decent campaign.
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1: I see.
0: Because the party no baby a yedro no ye here. One now beating me a kasama party no.
1: Right.
0: One now beating me a convincing ni pa or makodi NDCH.
1: Right.
0: Omo a womo CPP. A dominion are the full soldiers.
1: Mm.
0: Ye here one more beating me a make it a stretch. A me a TNPP party na see.
1: Mm.
0: Near church or man for say NPP party no. Ne ba edi ye die eba
1: okay.
0: Yen ye ba ben moa yetime di policy a ohieni babi ono so suno etime nya so emphasis because o compare yen MPP na o compare NDC a ne obehu ne se aban bi o no mo a wo ba obi a enya eso emphasis o
1: I see
0: ni tichio min kan kwachi eye ye wura a year former president, J. Kofo Baye. Obiati me and your cranny dear. Eh, well, ye amount for 2 miles
1: free.
0: A mark of woo quo. I am rant ye be no more. Yet he be na ye di a ye the former president. Natem, me was or mocho, and I'm no sooner ye ye.
1: Wow.
0: Near Sato Subim, ye ra a drunk Kofuado. Mi budo maybe I dey make am say o hiani bi ba because of sukunti ane bia ne budo mi susumiti mi kasa e wa fidi kese eso enkwada nya suku kwa e de ben e koye yo odi atu o
1: general ye be ready now constituency what to say
0: oh constituency e boko
1: okay
0: boko na mi adom bi bi e koso
1: I see
0: me jidi se se de motete no no budo egusua me ye consultation I mean name form form so so ye den e kasa
1: wow
0: said e be ya e bre no so a e se ne tie bia no me ji say bibia na e procedure
1: right
0: bre no so
1: on the cow of the cow
0: omo na be de be e be chire
1: me am
0: wa ye bida
1: from to mount
0: me ne said e wa ye bida budo akasa am party no so many
1: yes
0: it a brass so so say omo shek budan munya
1: exactly
0: now face so eye mi ankasa me boss o bakope
1: ti
0: say dem make Daniel Kwaku Mensah
1: sure
0: Daniel Kwaku Mensah me kana say mi maso mosia so me pacho ho no mu no free wa ya assembly member for 12 good years o dia tu and e ho no mu so no eye e maso mosia so for na no o ma ne to abadi yi no eye abato o enye say eye appointment o o won say me
1: ma o bunti
0: ye tie na pepre ka say bi say npp communication no na ye appointment bi no ni ade ba say say de emra amendment aba
1: okay
0: as say ye to so aba
1: fantastic
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1: Right.
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0: yes, what you say because unse e maybe no from 1992
1: yeah what 3 minutes
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0: etie here wo bi a on enya fe no wo twen resource she 2024 ye election no mu ni ade a ni e kon no mu ni e nyina no o wo se de ya brande eye pickups bi a ni e friend se FOBs
1: yes friends of Dr. Baumia
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1: okay
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0: 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E say. 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
0: Oh, na senior ne support no nyani nyina na yetimi be ka ne hanu mo.
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1: 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But ma wo ye die.
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1: yeah.
0: What is say eye serial callers bi no me ade no mo fred radio da omo ko strike sana mre bi ameka no serial callers for ko strike
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1: Wow.
0: What say? No party, no, your proposition, mom, Nelson, mess your map,
1: I'm a job in fight.
0: A bunko to jet. Bunko to jet power, mocha. I said, Miss Ramo, when you're juma, and my party, not party near Sanya de Bay, and my power. It is a what it is to be, say, not some woman in United de Bay. Eje chebuada obi o no mo pese wa edebe ye tini di o na meje ono ah na eso so no yo di mu adwuma ye no
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0: wo ma organizer de eh Victoria Osu Echan oba wo mu eye
1: okay
0: nyenye eye communication
1: solid
0: eye Keskin Dr. Keskin Osuboku eye
1: atin say last week Monday now
0: yes Keskin
1: right
0: so atia say in terms of research tiny in terms of research now say no yeah, communication, you know.
1: Said
0: the said the budo budo ni abraba no. Yeah, yeah, come with evidence base.
1: Yeah.
0: Yen ti na NDC for na no. Yes, en ti na NDC for no mini budo shea ya no musuru.
1: Right. But
0: because who dey we say no cross na me free lectures na eba.
1: Why
0: e ba ni e no mo be ya. O ka ha no mo a. O manifesto ni e tu ha. Yes, how o ka say? I say na o ka ye. Na wa ya magana fo ana.
1: Budo
0: na si. E no ye de be ye she. Dikem ba ko pe.
1: Right.
0: No size.
1: Edrobianka dem. Nidi eya brighter do mention of oba for communications officer. 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Wa boy juma ya enya sengeto akra. Yamsha comments kakra to me abana fe yen trasum from. I'm watching you live on eya Unis Bafo. I'm watching you live all the way from Asokoria Hinsai. Gideon Ejikum, thank you so much. You are fantastic. Thank you so much, Unis. 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I'm Fediga. Great show by all standard. Thank you so much. Se unso so what me I did Odiano Abba right. Yabrano Ebe Anisa. 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Budu. Who comments you for 2 seconds now? Yanko.
2: Oh, Budu. Me ni kakra fan. You're a very fantastic guy.
1: Exactly.
2: You can one of the MPP communicators here. Ashanti region ha. Omo Ebo Juma. Mashiano. On some occasions, exceptional ones na budu ka ho. He talks to issues. Some go for na ye ka so communicators. But enyo bi a say wo de bi attack opponent, em opponent ye popular. Even though we attack opponent, but we are who solution ne say. Some go for ni bi en MPP hi o mo samri e wo region mu. Budu ehun be fata. So I'm better about the amano. And I was a cast can so they know medic.
1: Now what can I say Monday no? So you heard him say Vinyan of
2: Yana.
1: From next month take on your mobile.
2: DK say meaning no pa.
1: Okay. Right. Mati.
2: Sir polo as someone working.
1: Hey, your baby can was we have been I birthday back could be a whole the infantrasona yanko abrantia or that's we your friend Ramsey. Ramsey na Thomas and Eddie Freeman so kwesi so by say na woda Yankopon and Shirano, young Fifty Cases near Rational. Happy, happy birthday. So, Ramsey, if you Thomas or D for Thomas, and also a Rational, happy, happy birthday. Yankopon Shirano, no, your case, Bematin Tengramo Pau, in Camilitri Pa, hey, Yazo. Ramsey, Yamin Shaw, now on your case. Yeah, maybe Papa Consul, a year program. The Apostle Church Ghana, Kunka District, Mansuda Tano Luka, and also say, the phone, you know, Mombra programming be na asem tie da jumadi so let there be light. Genesis chapter 1 verse 3. Genesis chapter 1 verse 3. Let there be light. And ti openia jumadi esine na so Eda Emmanuel Asari presiding Eda Mansuda Tano Nafri, senior minister, Solomon K. Dapa, or a district pastor, Adam Tufobi, about voice of Zion. 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